Tom's called away, but his wife says stay. He's never had to leave before. 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

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It makes me think of you.

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TV news and cameras, there's choppers in the sky. Marines, police, reporters, that's where.

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1: MV. I look up from the ground to see your sad and teary eyes. You look away from me and I see there's something you're trying to hide. And I reach for your

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I saw your silhouette on the blind.

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1: 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Am I there inside your head? In every book you've ever read? Front and center on your screen. In every film you've ever seen. As you lie there.

It's hard to say that I'd rather stay awake when I'm asleep, because my dreams are bursting at the seams.